0: 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West Coast, East Coast, and everywhere in between. 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
3: When was the last time you wrote a check? 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It drives me crazy when I see people writing a check in the checkout because I know we're going to be there for 20,000 years.
4: I don't even know what my signature looks like anymore because I don't sign anything. You know, used to be able to work on it. Oh, this is amazing. So I got so good as a kid, mom, turn the radio off, as forging my mom's signature. Like I got so good at it. I could just like write a check and be like, oh, I know her signature back. She gave me permission 99% of the time, but ooh, I got good at that check.
3: Well, this news is going to crush all of your white collar dreams. Target, they're not accepting checks anymore, Donnie. So sorry about that.
4: Good. Who needs a check? We got Apple Pay, honey.

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1: All right, we can talk about it now. Spoiler alert, I don't care. It's been long enough. Love Island, USA, the winners. They are out. And, you know, look, I'm not going to lie. I did not expect old Trinity and Bryce to take home the big win. And then they said, I love you for the first time. Yeah, this cup ain't gonna last. Y'all, this cup ain't gonna last. She's 22, he's 30. She wants to be on Instagram and he's thirsty. This ain't gonna work, but I love love.
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0: Are you nervous about what people's first impression of you is? Donnie Lauren, Pop Crush Night. When you're meeting someone for the first time or just meeting anybody, coworkers, doesn't matter. Are you always like, oh, I am nervous? What do you think? What is the first impression you're giving off?
1: Okay, so here's the thing. I am never worried about my actual first impression, but what I am worried about is that I have a boisterous, like, huge laugh, and I'm always worried that I'm going to laugh and scare somebody.
0: Yeah. I like how you lowered your laugh there just because
1: I did. Pulled it back.
0: I literally saw your face literally pull back as you did. That's the thing, too. I'm really, it's bad. I just don't think I care.
1: Mm-hmm. Yeah, that's a good way to be.
0: Yeah, because I'm like, I know I'm great. Like, I know that I'm, like, funny and, like, I have good intentions. So it's like my first impression, I'm hoping, is good. Mm-hmm. But I have had times where people were like, ooh, like, he was a bit much. And I was like, all right, well, that's their loss, not mine.
1: I mean, a couple of weeks ago, you did tell us that you accidentally pooped your pants in the back of a cab. So,
0: well, you know, that's okay, fine. That's a number two impression, but it's all good. I left the lasting impression.

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1: Ooh, nostalgia is in. Everybody. Ooh, Backstreet Boys, y'all. The Sphere, Las Vegas. Hello. Backstreet Boys at the Sphere on Pop Crush Nights. Why wouldn't you want to be there? The Sphere is amazing. Seriously, the show is brilliant. You want to be there. We want to send you airfare for two. Two nights stay at the Venetian. The Venetian is a gorgeous. You're going to get early entrance, VIP access, VIP nightclub access. Seriously, y'all, go enter to win right now. Pop Crush Up.

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1: 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Why would this happen? Like, do you have a theory? Let us know. It's 1-888-952-17.
2: 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That's why nothing's going down in this bed. I'm an athlete.
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5: Slide into the DMs, Macy. She is our petty princess of the week, Donnie. 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
1: Food Fight, Lauren Snap, Donnie Meacham. I love a good survey. And this one kind of blows my mind. 63% of women say they should be able to eat their partner's food, whereas 27% of men say it's okay. So, like, girls want to share, boys don't want to share.
2: Oh, well, I mean, imagine that. That seems odd, right? But, no, this is, I don't care if people have my food. I'm actually, like, okay with it. But I have friends that are very protective. They're like, they don't want to share. I don't know what it is. Food is a very tricky thing because it's one of those things you never know how people grew up. And it's like, it could be a psychological thing. But for me, it's like, take it. You want a chicken tendy? Have a tendy. I don't care. But other people, they're like, oh, no, sorry, can't have any. I'm like, oh.

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1: Ooh, nostalgia is in. Everybody. 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The Sphere, Las Vegas. Hello. Backstreet Boys at The Sphere on Pop Crush Nights. Why wouldn't you?

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The Sphere is amazing. Seriously, the show is brilliant. You want to be there. We want to send you airfare for two. Two nights stay at the Venetian. The Venetian is a gorgeous. You're going to get early entrance, VIP access, VIP nightclub access. Seriously, y'all, go enter to win right now. 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

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The hot weather and that wildfire smoke we're dealing with. It's Big Joe on Mix 95.7. What is cool? 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
2: 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For men, they're looking for a woman who surfs, football, swimming.
3: What?
2: You want me to go, I don't know, play football?
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2: 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And for women, it's soccer, tennis, and horseback riding.
3: Okay. Are you surprisingly, I'm good at tennis.
2: I'm not shocked by that. What are you talking about? You're 9 feet tall.
3: 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What's a sport you're surprisingly good at?
2: 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You know, the big heavy ball. You got to be really thick at the bottom.
3: Shock or shot?
2: I think it's shot. Shot?
3: Okay, yeah, shot. I'm good at shots, too.
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3: Has anyone out there actually ever burned a photo of their ex? I want to hear from you. 1-888-952-17. Donnie, I feel like this is something that you would do, like seeking revenge with pyro.
4: Burn a photo? No, first of all, I would have to print out a photo of them to begin with. First of all, I'd have to have an ex to begin with. But also, no, I'm not printing out a photo. You don't belong on my wall. I don't care if we're together or not. My phone, maybe. My wall, nah. My fridge, nah.

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1: Lauren Snap, Donnie Meacham. Instagram is causing some big drama. Glitch that's happening on Instagram, and it's unfollowing people that you've been following for a long time. Is that a real glitch, or is that just what people are using as an excuse when they decide that they're going to hate unfollow someone?
2: Oh, 100% an excuse, but also, now that I know it's doing it, there's a few people I've been meaning to unfollow, so I can go and be like, you know what? It's not me. It's the Instagram glitch. I promise you. But you know what's going to happen? You're not getting a follow back. That's a glitch too, in my mind.
1: Let us know. If someone unfollows you, do you reach out and like follow up with them on why they unfollowed you? Let us know. Hit us up in the DMs.
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1: On Snap Donnie Meacham, we're talking about Instagram glitches, unfollowing our friends. Frankie, sliding into the DM, says, this Instagram glitch, quote unquote, has caused some serious family drama. Apparently, my Instagram has unfollowed a family member. They called me the next day and they were ticked. And now their entire family is calling to harass me, calling me a bully.
2: Mm-hmm. Yeah, but also people don't, you don't have to unfollow them. There is such thing as mute. You can mute these people so you don't have to see them, but don't unfollow. You can't unfollow a family member unless they're dead. And then it's like, well, you're wasting time on my grid because you're not showing me anything new. So you can unfollow them. But until then, if they're alive, you got to keep following them.
1: We got wildly dark. Let's go ahead and play a good song and get the vibes back.

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1: 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Everybody. Ooh, Backstreet Boys, y'all. The Sphere, Las Vegas. Hello. Backstreet Boys at the Sphere on Pop Crush Nights. Why wouldn't you want to be there? The Sphere is amazing. Seriously, the show is brilliant. You want to be there. We want to send you airfare for two. Two nights stay at the Venetian. The Venetian is a gorgeous. 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
1: When I was growing up, only the cool kids had Capri Sun. Lauren Snap, Donnie Meacham. I've got news. Capri Sun is now doing away with the pouch. The pouch is gone.
2: Well, is it for the environment? I'm sure. But like, you know, Capri Sun, they have an alcoholic Capri Sun. 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If they don't,
1: they really need to.
2: I was a Mondo boy. You remember Mondos?
1: Is that with the little cap that peeled off?
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1: Oh, why do we not have those in an alcoholic version?
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6: When was the last time you wrote a check? Slide into the DMs right there on the Pop Crush app. I know, it's the old checky check, check, check. It drives me crazy when I see people writing a check in the checkout because I know we're going to be there for 20,000 years.
7: I don't even know what my signature looks like anymore because I don't sign anything. You know, used to be able to work on it. Oh, this is amazing. So I got so good as a kid, mom, turn the radio off, as forging my mom's signature. Like, I got so good at it. I could just, like, write a check and be like, oh, I know her signature back. She gave me permission 99% of the time, but, ooh, I got good at that check.
6: Well, this news is going to crush all of your white-collar dreams. Target, they're not accepting checks anymore, Donnie, so sorry about that.
7: Good. Who needs a check? We got Apple Pay, honey.

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1: All right, we can talk about it now. Spoiler alert, I don't care. It's been long enough. Love Island, USA, the winners. They are out. And, you know, look, I'm not going to lie. 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And then they said, I love you for the first time. 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She's 22, he's 30. 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
1: Are you nervous about what people's first impression of you is? Donnie Lauren, Pop Crush Nights. When you're meeting someone for the first time or just meeting anybody, coworkers, doesn't matter. Are you always like, oh, I am nervous? What or do you think? What is the first impression you're giving off?
2: Okay, so here's the thing. I am never worried about my actual first impression, but what I am worried about is that I have a boisterous, like, huge laugh, and I'm always worried that I'm going to laugh and scare somebody.
1: Yeah. I like how you lowered your laugh there just because
2: I did. Pulled it back.
1: I literally saw your face literally pull back as you did.
3: That's the thing, too. I'm really... It's bad. I just don't think I care.
2: Mm-hmm. Yeah, that's a good way to be.
3: Yeah, because I'm like, I know I'm great. Like, I know that I'm, like, funny and, like, I have good intentions. So it's like my first impression, I'm hoping, is good. Mm-hmm.
1: But I have had times where people were like, ooh, like, it was a bit much. And I was like, all right, well, that's their loss, not mine.
2: I mean, a couple of weeks ago, you did tell us that you accidentally pooped your pants in the back of a cab. So,
3: well, you know, that's okay, fine. That's a number two impression, but it's all good. I left a lasting impression.
4: Just

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1: Ooh, nostalgia is in. Everybody. Ooh, Backstreet Boys, y'all. The Sphere, Las Vegas. Hello. Backstreet Boys at the Sphere on Pop Crush Nights. Why wouldn't you want to be there? The Sphere is amazing. Seriously, the show is brilliant. You want to be there. We want to send you airfare for two. Two nights stay at the Venetian. The Venetian is a gorgeous. You're going to get early entrance, VIP access, VIP nightclub access. Seriously, y'all, go enter to win right now. 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

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It's Big Joe on Mix 95.7. 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I do the

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1: 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Why would this happen? 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
2: 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I'm an athlete. That's why nothing's going down in this bed. I'm an athlete.
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She'll be alright. 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

0: Everybody, yes, everybody, wants this prize. 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
1: 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Did you know?

She'll be all right. No riding shining armored knight. She will save herself this time. And in fact, tonight, she did confirm. The cold never lasts, my darling. It just teaches the heart.

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The hot weather and that wildfire smoke we're dealing with. It's Big Joe on Mix 95.7. What is cool? 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

0: It's time for Big Joe's Little Wins on Mix 95.7. Got a good thing going on. Highlighting the little wins and great things happening throughout West Michigan and beyond. Here's today's little win with Big Joe.
1: This morning from the American Cancer Society is my friend Susan Broger. Hey, thank you so much for coming on. Can you tell me about this program you have called Road to Recovery?
2: So we know that we can have all the treatments and all the therapies available to us that we want, but if we can't get cancer patients to their treatment, it doesn't matter. So Road to Recovery is an amazing program that is funded through donations from our community, just like every single person in this listening to this call right now. What happens with Road to Recovery is if somebody lives alone or doesn't have a ride to their cancer treatment, they can get a hold of us at the American Cancer Society. We will pair them up with a driver available who will take them to their treatment and from their treatment so that they can receive chemotherapy, radiation, or any other appointment that is pertinent to their cancer treatment to help them get better.
1: That's amazing. Now, how did you guys come up with this program? I guess, was it just a need that you guys realized was there, or how did this come into actually being a thing?
2: Our mission statement is every cancer, every life. And so we want to make sure that we can help every single person have an equal chance at surviving this terrible disease. And one way to do that is to make sure that we're breaking down the barriers of access to that care. So this, along with a couple of other programs we have lodging assistance programs at the American Cancer Society, is a long-standing program, a long-standing commitment that we at the American Cancer Society have to our community in helping them

0: get well and helping them through their cancer journey. So I've been with the organization for 10 years, and this has always been there. And in fact, when my mother was facing her own cancer journey, was offered to us by the social worker at the hospital. And what a blessing to so many people who need it. We just want to help you get better and lessen the burden of cancer in your life. And if this is one way we can do it, we are happy to provide that to our community.
1: People that are going through cancer, if they need a ride, that's one thing. But are you also looking for drivers too?
0: Yes. We cannot get people to treatment if we don't have volunteer drivers. So, you know, we have got wonderful army of individuals who help get people to treatment. But this is something that our volunteers can do on their own time and according to their own schedule. And so sometimes what works for driver A might not work for driver B, or the schedule just might not work out. And we want to make sure that we can get everybody to their treatment. So the more drivers we have available on deck, the more opportunity we have available to us to fulfill as many ride requests as possible. Right now in Kent County, we're filling about 50% of the ride requests that come through to us. And those come to us from individuals or from hospital systems saying, hey, you know, we are directing this person to you. And so we want to make sure that we can have the perfect balance of drivers available and rides needed. Also, on the flip side of that, Joe, if you know somebody in your community who is facing cancer and is struggling to get to treatment, please get a hold of the American Cancer Society. We'd love to help you.
1: Susan, this is such a great thing. How can somebody listening right now, whether they're dealing with cancer or maybe they want to be a driver, how can they learn more about the Road to Recovery program?
0: Our website is the easiest way to find out. 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Everybody listening, make a mental note, cancer.org. That's how you get to the American Cancer Society's website. And there is so much to explore on there. But if you type Road to Recovery in the search bar, it's going to take you straight there. It's going to give you all the information you need, as well as how to get a hold of the American Cancer Society. 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you can so that we can help schedule rides for you to get to treatment.
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0: 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How are you doing this morning?
1: I'm doing great. How are you doing?
0: I'm doing awesome. You have your chance to win our Michigan Lottery Ticket Jackpot, which is at $165, and just for playing today, you're going to get a pair of tickets to see the Jonas Brothers at Soaring Eagle Casino on August 5th. You ready to go?
1: Yeah.
0: All right, Big Joe's 60-Second Showdown works like this. I'll put 1 minute on the clock. You have to answer all 10 questions correct to get that lottery jackpot, but if you don't know an answer, you can just say pass and we'll come back if time's still on the clock. Are you ready to go?
1: Let's do it.
0: Big Joe's 60-Second Showdown starts in 3, 2, and 1. Where does SpongeBob SquarePants work?
1: The Krusty Krab.
0: Correct. Who is the male star of the 1997 film Titanic? What fast food chain slogan is, have it your way?
1: Subway?
0: Incorrect. In what city would you find the Wizard of Oz?
1: Oz?
0: Incorrect. What golf legend lent his name to a mixture of iced tea and lemonade?
1: Pass.
0: Tips of damaged hair are called what?
1: Split end.
0: Correct. What is the name of Prince Harry's wife?
1: Meghan Markle.
0: Correct. What is the name of the yellow ghost-eating arcade character created in 1980?
1: Pac-Man.
0: Correct. Which is the only American state to begin with the letter P?
1: Pennsylvania.
0: Correct.
2: That's a wrap.
0: You know what? You started out a little rough there, but you did really good getting those last four in a row correct. You ended up passing on who is the male star of the 1997 film Titanic, as well as what golf legend lent his name to a mixture of iced tea and lemonade. So I'll bring those back, as well as the other questions that you got wrong. But hey, just for getting on today, Riley, you're still going to get to go see the Jonas Brothers. So congratulations.
1: Thank you.
0: You're so welcome. Hey, you want to be like Riley? All you got to do is give me a call at 616-600-0957 to play Big Joe's 60-Second Showdown.
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Good morning. It is the Big Joe Show on Mix 95.7, Grand Rapids Best Mix, welcoming you to a very smoky, man, it's terrible out there, Thursday, July 16th, 2026. I saw all the news coverage yesterday, even earlier in the day when the show was wrapping up, about wildfire smoke that was kind of making its way down from Canada and the UP, setting like record levels for just air quality being so poor. And then to see like the Mackinac Bridge, if you didn't get a chance, you should look for that, of just it pretty much disappearing in all of the wildfire smoke. It was just absolutely insane. And I started to see some last night, like I was watching the news. I'm like, okay, they're getting some over there in the lakeshore here or there, but nothing really bad. It started getting a little hazy before I went to bed last night. But when I woke up this morning, it was just eerily creepy. And I could just, it just kind of smelled like a bonfire. Like something was, just a little something. I go outside and I'm like, oh my God. It looked like an eerie scene in a movie. It was like kind of hazy. Like it felt like foggy, but it was just a smoke in the air. And then as I was driving my way into downtown, like I could smell the smoke even coming into my car. I'm wondering how it's at where you're at right now. Like, are you choking on smoke this morning? Does it smell like you spent the night around a bonfire? Because that's exactly what it reminds me of. Like, we have a campfire, and the next morning you're like, oh, okay. I definitely got a little close to that fire. I'm a little smoky because, like, look at downtown right now. It looks like it's super cloudy, and it is. It's all the smoke in the air. So if you want to check in with me, I'd love to know how it's going where you're at, if it's pretty strong, or I don't know if it's just downtown Grand Rapids. I assume it's all of West Michigan. 616-600-0957, or you can send me a message inside the Mix 95.7 out to let me know. Hey, coming up around 6:30, we've got your secret celebrity game, a chance to win 4 tickets to go to Berlin Raceway this Saturday. They got a really big party going on for Bolt. That's their mascot. It's his birthday party, so all kinds of awesome activities. Win your way in, coming up around 6:25. And for Big Joe's 60-second showdown today, well, we've got your chance to see the Jonas Brothers at Soaring Eagle Casino. So, hey, don't go anywhere. Coming up next, I've got your need-to-know news, everything happening in Michigan and across the world, all in one place. 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
1: Today is going to be a terrible day to be outside in West Michigan. It's supposed to be partly cloudy, hot, and smoky. We're going to have highs in the mid-90s, but man, you can smell and see the wildfire smoke from Canada in the air. If you do not have to be outside today, how about this? Don't. The air quality is going to be really bad for people that have respiratory issues, hands in the air, I got the asthma, older adults, and pregnant women. So if you don't have to be outside, don't. I coughed a little just walking in from the parking garage in our downtown studio. So that's what's going on this morning with that air and that quality. Another reason maybe not to leave the house, double lane closures are happening on northbound US 131 in Comstock Park from I-96 to West River Drive. The closures are needed so that crews can complete repair work that they were doing on that bridge deck over West River Drive, kind of by LMCU Ballpark where the Whitecaps play. The construction will shut down the right lane on northbound US 131 and a section of the ramp from I-96. Now, this work is expected to go for a little bit until about July 28th, possibly all the way up to August. So you're going to want to prepare for traffic delays if you're going to be in that area. So hopefully you haven't got hit with it yet, but if you do, that's what's happening. Yesterday, defending champions Argentina pulled off a late comeback to defeat England 2-1 in the FIFA World Cup. Argentina will now take on Spain in the championship game this Sunday at 3 p.m. on Fox, and I believe, I think it's sold out, even though you didn't have to buy one, you had to get one, but there's going to be a huge watch party at Acrisure Amphitheater on Sunday. That'll be cool. I'm sure all your different bars, I'll probably be hanging out at Bob's Bar, that's my bar on like Michigan Street. There's going to be so many places to be, even if you're not a huge soccer fan, it's awesome to celebrate this thing with the world. And yesterday, another sports story, the Red Wings announced that Steve Yzerman would be stepping down as their GM, and he's now going to transition into a senior advisor role to the team, which pretty much means, hey, we're not going to fire you, but we're getting rid of you. He's going to continue to handle the day-to-day operations for the team while they look for a new general manager. And this is mainly because after missing the postseason again this 2026, Detroit has now had a 10-year consecutive streak of not making the playoffs. I got lucky. I was spoiled as a kid. Like, I remember

0: Do you remember when they went like a 97, 98, and I think like 2002? That was a good time to be a Red Wings fan. Lately, unfortunately, not so much. So we'll see how that goes. And for your final need to know news story, let's head to Florida, where a school district had to change the way it gives out grades after their valedictorian graduated with, I still can't get over this, get this, a record-breaking 11.99 GPA.
1: I would now like to introduce the valedictorian for the class of 2026. He is an AP Capstone Diploma recipient and is a National Merit Commended Scholar. He has earned an 11.99 GPA while accruing over 70 credits. Please welcome your valedictorian, Mr. Vaibhav Bhaskar.
0: Dang. Now, how did he get an 11.99? Because I always thought it was like 4 point something GPA was like pretty high, like a 4.4. Well, he got that high of a GPA because the school awards bonus GPA points for extra curricular activities and advanced classes, which he was involved in both right there. That really makes me feel kind of embarrassed that I graduated Howe High School with a 1.7 GPA. But then again, I didn't really go to school much my senior year. But look at me now. I'm on the radio. That is the Big Joe Show's Need to Know News on Mix 95.7, Grand Rapids Best Mix. Hey, you want to win tickets to go to the Berlin Raceway this weekend? It should be a good time and a lot of fun. Well, I've got 4 tickets for you coming up with a secret celebrity game around 6:30 on Mix 95.7.

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0: feeling me?
1: Good morning, it's Big Joe on Mix 95.7. I hope you can see out there with all that Canadian wildfire smoke. Hey, coming up in 5 minutes, if you can just hang out a little bit longer, I've got your chance to win tickets to go to Berlin Raceway this week. I got a 4-pack. All you got to do is play the secret celebrity game coming up here on Mix 95.7.

0: 97.5, it's Big Joe with your secret celebrity. Today, if you could figure it out, I'm giving you a four-pack of tickets so you can go to Berlin Raceway on Saturday. They've got this Saturday, July 18th, it's Bolt's birthday party, their mascot, and they're celebrating. Really cool. Kids 15 and under, absolutely free. There's also going to be a foam party, a bounce house, basketball inflatable, chalk and drawing stations, axe throwing, and they're going to have giveaways all night long. This is just a fun time, so why not get yourself hooked up right now by telling me who is our secret celebrity? Now, I'm going to give you a little bit of a clue, and I hope you can solve it. I have a little bit of apprehension that this might be a little tough. I didn't mean it to be, but this person's voice, I don't think is recognizable to hardly anybody, even though they are an iconic person that I feel like everybody in Michigan probably knows or heard of, depending on how much you know them. That being said, listen close. A lot of times there's some good clues right there that could help you out. Here is today's secret celebrity.
1: At a certain point, just that everyday grind, you know, all those little things you have to do to stay on top of your game. When I got to 28, 29, I just felt like it wasn't there. And then things that was going on with the team, I felt like we were kind of rebuilding. There was no need to stay around. I mean, I had pretty much done everything besides win a Super Bowl.
0: That hopefully is a big hint right there at the end. Do you know who that secret celebrity is? You have an idea at least? Take a shot. Worst case, you are wrong, but maybe you're right and you'll win those four pack of tickets to go to Bolt's birthday party happening at Berlin Raceway this Saturday. Just give me a call, 616-600-0957. That's 616-600-0957. 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

0: 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Thanks for listening. It is Big Joe and Secret Celebrity time right now. If you can tell me who our secret celebrity is, I'm going to hook you up with 4 tickets to Bolt's birthday party. It's happening this Saturday at Berlin Raceway. If you don't know Bolt, come on. He's the mascot at Berlin Raceway. So it's going to be a fun time, and kids 15 and under are already free. So if you don't win tickets, still a fun time to head on out and enjoy that. I want you to listen to this secret celebrity, and I want you to call with your best guess. I believe in you. 616-600-0957.
1: At a certain point, just that everyday grind, you know, all those little things you have to do to stay on top of your game. 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And then things that was going on with the team, I felt like we were kind of rebuilding. And there was no need to stay around. I mean, I had pretty much done everything besides win a Super Bowl.
0: Big clue right there. 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Tammy and Byron Center, who do you think our secret celebrity is today?
2: Barry Sanders.
0: Yes, that is number 20, Barry Sanders. Congratulations, Tammy. You're my winner this morning.
2: Thank you.
0: You are welcome. Yeah, today Barry Sanders is celebrating his 58th birthday. Happy birthday to Barry Sanders.
2: Absolutely. He was an awesome player, so.
0: I know. Don't you wish you would have seen the success that the Lions have had in recent years?
2: Absolutely.

0: Well, hey, for knowing that, you're getting a 4-pack of tickets. You're going to get to go to Bolt's birthday party. It's at Berlin Raceway this Saturday, July 18th. Congratulations.
1: All right. Sounds like a good time. Thank you.
0: It definitely is. Hang on. I'll get all your information. And you can be just like Tammy and Byron Center. If you play tomorrow and figure out who the secret celebrity is, I'll set you up with a 4-pack of tickets to go to Berlin Raceway. Don't go anywhere. Coming up next, we've got Big Joe's Little Wins. Just when

0: It's time for Big Joe's Little Wins on Mix 95.7. Got a good thing going on. Highlighting the little wins and great things happening throughout West Michigan and beyond. Here's today's little win with Big Joe.
1: Today, Jim the Shark Dryer, it is so good to have you on. I know you're really excited about this next big swim you got going on. Can you tell me about it?
2: Yes, and I am extremely excited about that. You know, I mean, my thought is if we're celebrating 250 years of freedom at the same time, then we must also honor all those who fought to win and preserve that freedom. I mean, to me, those two things go hand in hand, and that's really what this event is all about.
1: What is the event called, and what are you going to be doing involving 250?
2: The swim is called the U.S. 250th Cannonball Memorial Swim. And from that, we are going to build the U.S. 250th Combat Veterans Memorial. So let me explain briefly. My crew is going to take me 22 miles offshore out into Lake Michigan off the coast of the city of Whitehall. And I'm going to pull 250 cannonballs for America's 250th birthday. 249 of them will be in two dinghies attached to my ankles. One will be on my back for my late father, who was a World War II combat veteran in the European theater. Altogether, this weighs 1,500 pounds. And I'm going to swim the 22 miles into Whitehall. And the reason I'm swimming 22 miles, we had to pick some distance. And 22 is the number most associated, tragically, with the number of daily veteran suicides due to post-traumatic stress. The cannonballs, you know, represent the weight of war that our troops face in combat, but they also represent the weight that many veterans face when they come back home into civilian life and they're dealing with post-traumatic stress. So now here's the really, really cool part. When we get to Whitehall, those cannonballs are going to be used to build the U.S. 250th Combat Veterans Memorial right here in Whitehall, Michigan. And the 250 cannonballs will be incorporated into a sculpture.
1: Wow.
2: As a forever memorial. I mean, this is a real legacy project. And people can purchase a cannonball to forever honor a loved one, living or deceased, who served this country in combat.
1: Jim, how can people, I guess, follow along with this when you actually do it? Is there a way to track you? Is there going to be like kind of a spot where you're going to be landing on shore for people to see you?
2: Yes, I'm going to be landing in Goodrich Park in Whitehall as part of their Maritime Festival. So there'll be a big festival going on. There's going to be music. There's going to be a beer tent. It would be festive even if I wasn't swimming, but I hope I'm going to add to the festivities by finishing a historical swim there in delivering these cannonballs that are going to become, you know, part of this city of Whitehall from this day forward. And yes, you can track me in near real time. People can go to jimtheSharkDryer.com. There'll be a link right at the top that pops up. Just follow the links and you can track me in, and that'll give you kind of a good ETA of when I'm going to arrive, which due to weather and lake conditions is a real tough thing to predict.
1: Right.
2: But with that tracker, you can get a good idea of, hey, you know, he's going to be coming in here in a couple hours. Hey, let's go to the festival and listen to some music, grab a beer, and we'll see this crazy swimmer come in.
1: Jim, you are crazy, but in the best way possible. Thank you so much for taking the time out of your day to come on here and tell us all about this little win, and we're going to be cheering you on.
2: Oh, hey, I really appreciate that. And to the listeners, I would say, you know, when you go to the website, follow those links, and if you want to honor a loved one, we're not taking any money yet, but you can apply for a cannonball and then kind of save your place in line, you know, because there's only going to be 250 of them. So I would encourage you to do that.
1: Jim, thank you so much for coming on this morning for Big Joe's Little Wins.
2: Oh, my pleasure, Joe. Anytime. Thank you so much.
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Good morning. It's Big Joe on Mix 95.7 Grand Rapids Best Mix. It is just blowing my mind. It's so smoky here in Michigan now that in our studios in downtown Grand Rapids, I can actually smell the smoke inside. It's just insane.

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0: 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I guess I was until recent years. I gotta be honest, my personal thing with AI, sure, it helps me because I'm bad at spelling and grammar. It does fix that, so I appear less dumb to people that I have to message, but that's why I do radio, by the way. I can talk. Most of the time, you can't hear how bad I am unless I say like and and ah. But anyways, focus. The thing that I don't like about this technology is that you don't know really where it's going and what's happening. And I'm curious to know what you think about this. If it's a good idea or if it's something you'd like, wait a minute, what's going on in my kid's classroom? A school district in Western New York says that they are going to introduce a lifelike humanoid robot. And the name is called Sally. They will be introducing her to students and everybody this fall. Now, Sally is not replacing teachers yet. She's there to provide learning support for both kids and the staff. So here's a little bit about her. Sally, this is what she looks like. She's stationary, so they have her seated, and she's got kind of, I guess, silicone skin, long brown hair, realistic facial expressions, and a wide range of upper body movements, so they say. And the way she interacts with students is that they, obviously to keep their privacy and stuff, you're not going to use her real name, like, oh, hi there, little Joe Pesh, how are you doing? Instead, I'd go up there, or your kid would go up there, and like, hi, Miss Sally, I'm student 1234. And then Sally, this robot, would remember their last chat. Like, hey, we were last talking about this yesterday. Would you like to continue? The thing that really gets me, which is kind of crazy, the school district says the price tag for this is that they paid $57,000 for, which is marked down. Normally, it's $95,000. I'm not going to go too much into detail, but this company also makes other things like dolls for adults. So you can figure that one out, I think. But I just, can't we spend all this money on actual teachers? I mean, teachers are already underpaid as it is. And they're understaffed. Like, I'm sure technology is great. It does assist with things. But can a robot really help out when a classroom is getting out of control or rowdy? It's like, everybody, please sit down. Hey, hey, who threw that? Don't unplug me. That's just my thought. But what do you think? Do you think this is actually a good thing? Would you like to see robot assistants or robot teachers come to schools here in West Michigan? 616-600-0957. Or you can tell me how you feel. Send me a message inside our Mix 95.7 app.
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2: Today, partly cloudy skies, hot and smoky with highs in the mid-90s. Later on tonight, dropping down to a low of around 70. And for Friday, partly cloudy with isolated showers and storms possible, highs around 90.
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Good morning. It's Big Joe and Mix 95.7. Extra smoky out there. Somebody's making a brisket. Oh, wait. No, that's just Canadian wildfire smoke. Hey, be careful out there. Really, it is tough to breathe and kind of nasty out there. Hey, coming up next, I want to know what you would tell this woman to do. She says her fiance wants to invite his childhood best friend to their wedding, but there's a big, big problem. I will read her message and get your thoughts coming up after Imagine Dragons.

0: boy, this one's going to get interesting. It's Big Joe on Mix 95.7, Grand Rapids Best Mix. I just put this up on our Facebook page if you'd like to join in the conversation there. It is Mix 95.7 GR. 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And I feel like most of the time, if you want to be anonymous, well, we can totally do that. She said, hey, what should I do? My fiance wants to invite his childhood best friend to our wedding, which, I mean, that's kind of normal, right? But she says, this is the girl who bullied me so bad in high school that I had to change schools. Oh, okay. He has always kept his friendship with her separate from our relationship, but now he insists he can't imagine our big day without his oldest friend there, promising that she'll sit far away and stay out of the spotlight. Man, that's a tough one. The issue is that just hearing her name gives me anxiety, and seeing her face on my wedding day, I'm afraid it might ruin me. My fiance thinks that I'm holding on to a grudge from high school and kind of forcing him to choose, but I refuse to spend my wedding day miserable and panicking. Am I being unreasonable for trying to put my foot down, or am I ignoring his feelings? How do I handle this without starting a big old fight right before the wedding? Wow. 616-600-0957. That is 616-600-0957. I kind of got an opinion on what I think should happen with this one, but I want to know what you think. What would you do? Have you ever been in a situation with your wedding or maybe somebody you know where you kind of argued about who should come and who should not come? And what did you ultimately decide on? I'd like to hear those stories and any advice that you might have. 616-600-0957. What should she do?
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0: Good morning. It is the Big Joe Show on Mix 95.7 Grand Rapids Best Mix. What should this woman do? She sent me a DM inside of our Mix 95.7 app saying, my fiance wants to invite his childhood best friend to our wedding. Like, right off the top, I see that. I'm like, well, that's not a big deal. I mean, I think almost everybody would love to do that. But she went on to say, but she is the girl who bullied me so bad in high school that I had to switch schools. He also, he has always kept his friendship with her separate from our relationship. But now he insists he can't imagine his big day without having his oldest friend there, promising, listen, I'll keep her out of the way. She won't like necessarily like be near us or anything. The issue is that just hearing her name gives me anxiety, and seeing her face on my wedding day, that would be just terrible. It'd probably ruin it for me. Now, my fiance thinks I'm holding on to a high school grudge and I need to let it go. And kind of I'm forcing him to choose, but I refuse to spend my wedding day panicking. I don't blame you on that one. She says, am I being unreasonable for putting my foot down, or is he ignoring my feelings? How do I handle this without starting a big fight right before our wedding? 616-600-0957. Hey, good morning. Is this Emily?
1: Yes.
0: Hey, Emily, thank you so much for calling into the Big Joe Show. What do you think she should do in this situation?
1: I think she should absolutely put her foot down. I mean, it is one of the biggest days of your life. Why have to look over your shoulder all day and live in that fear? I mean, some people just want the attention more.
0: No, for sure. And that could totally be the case. You know what surprises me? I don't know about you, but it's like, if you're with somebody and a partner, and apparently you're supposed to spend the rest of your life with them, right? Till death do you part. Like, they're supposed to be the number one thing. Like, I understand even if you had a close friend, but how would you not put your partner as your number one priority?
1: Right. Like, why should you prioritize another woman's feelings over your wife's? I mean, that's just, if you can't prioritize her, then why even marry her?
0: Emily, that is exactly on the money right there. Thank you so much for listening and for calling in today.
1: Yeah, of course.
0: You have a good one. 616-600-0957. I'd love to hear from you. I got a message right here. A comment on our Mix 95.7 GR Facebook page. This is from Wendy. It says, he needs to respect his fiance. If this woman terrorized her in school that bad, then she was not a good person. Maybe she has changed. That is possible. We all do change and evolve over time. But with that being said, I think his friend owes his fiance an apology for how she treated her. You know what? Maybe that could be. Like, would clearing the grievance, would clearing the air be what it takes to actually make that happen? 616-600-0957. I'd like to know what you think this woman should do. Her fiance wants to invite his childhood best friend to the wedding, but it's also the same girl that bullied the girl and made her want to leave schools. 616-600-0957.

Good morning. It's Big Joe on Mix 95.7. Man, be careful. If you don't have to go outside today, don't. It's going to be unmiserably warm, and that Canadian wildfire smoke, that's why it's so... Does it smell like a bonfire? Inside of my studio right now as I'm talking to you, it smells like somebody just had a campfire. You know what? I wouldn't be as upset if we had some s'mores around here, but of course we don't have s'mores. Hey, coming up next, hang out. We're going to have some fun. I can't do anything about that smoke outside, but we are going to play Big Joe's 60-second showdown.

0: Mix 95.7, it is the Big Joe Show, and Haley from Grand Rapids has a chance to win our Michigan Lottery Ticket Jackpot, which is at $170. And just for playing today, going to get a pair of tickets to go see the Jonas Brothers at Soaring Eagle Casino. Hi, good morning. How's it going?
1: Good. How are you?
0: I'm doing great, and I'm really hoping that you can win that Michigan Lottery Ticket Jackpot. Here's how the game works. I put 1 minute on the clock. You have to answer 10 questions correctly. If you don't know an answer, you're not sure, all you have to do is say pass, and I'll come back if there's still time left on the clock. You get all 10 right, and you win our Michigan Lottery Ticket Jackpot. You ready to play?
1: I'm ready.
0: Big Joe 60-second showdown starts in 3, 2, 1. In rap music.

0: Music. Who is the real Slim Shady?
1: Eminem.
0: Correct. Who was the male star of the 1997 film Titanic?
1: Leonardo DiCaprio.
0: Correct. What fast food chain slogan is "Have it your way"?
1: Subway.
0: Incorrect. In what city would you find the Wizard of Oz?
1: Oh my gosh. I know it's in Kansas. I can't remember. Pass.
0: What golf legend lent his name to a mixture of iced tea and lemonade?
1: Arnold Palmer.
0: Correct. On an analog clock face, what number sits at the bottom opposite a 12?
1: 6.
0: Correct. In medicine, the abbreviation ENT stands for ear, nose, and what?
1: Throat.
0: Correct. What U.S. federal holiday comes last in the calendar year?
1: Labor Day.
0: Incorrect. What, Puffy? That's a wrap. Oh, man. All right. You know what? You did pretty good today. Sometimes they can get you tied up a little bit, but hey, nothing to hang your head over. You are a winner either way, Haley, because you are going to get to go see the Jonas Brothers at Soaring Eagle Casino coming up on August 5th. Congrats.
1: Thank you so much.
0: You're very welcome. Hey, you want to take on the 60-second showdown and have your shot at our Michigan Lottery ticket jackpot now at $175 plus Jonas Brothers tickets? Then call me, 616-600-0957.

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1: Today is going to be a terrible day to be outside in West Michigan. It's supposed to be partly cloudy, hot, and smoky. We're going to have highs in the mid-90s, but man, you can smell and see the wildfire smoke from Canada in the air. If you do not have to be outside today, how about this? Don't. The air quality is going to be really bad for people that have respiratory issues, hands in the air. I got the asthma. Older adults and pregnant women. So if you don't have to be outside, don't. I coughed a little just walking in from the parking garage in our downtown studio. So that's what's going on this morning with that air and that quality. Another reason maybe not to leave the house, double lane closures are happening on northbound US 131 in Comstock Park from I-96 to West River Drive. The closures are needed so that crews can complete repair work that they were doing on that bridge deck over West River Drive, kind of by LMCU Ballpark where the Whitecaps play. The construction will shut down the right lane on northbound US 131 and a section of the ramp from I-96. Now, this work is expected to go for a little bit until about July 28th, possibly all the way up to August. So you're going to want to prepare for traffic delays if you're going to be in that area. So hopefully you haven't got hit with it yet, but if you do, that's what's happening. Yesterday, defending champions Argentina pulled off a late comeback to defeat England 2-1 in the FIFA World Cup. Argentina will now take on Spain in the championship game this Sunday at 3 p.m. on Fox. And I believe, I think it's sold out, even though you didn't have to buy one, you had to get one. But there's going to be a huge watch party at Acrisure Amphitheater on Sunday. That'll be cool. I'm sure all your different bars, I'll probably be hanging out at Bob's Bar. That's my bar on like Michigan Street. There's going to be so many places to be, even if you're not a huge soccer fan. It's awesome to celebrate this.

0: thing with the world. And yesterday, another sports story, the Red Wings announced that Steve Yzerman would be stepping down as their GM, and he's now going to transition into a senior advisor role to the team, which pretty much means, hey, we're not going to fire you, but we're getting rid of you. He's going to continue to handle the day-to-day operations for the team while they look for a new general manager. And this is mainly because after missing the postseason again this 2026, Detroit has now had a 10-year consecutive streak of not making the playoffs. I got lucky. I was spoiled as a kid. Like, I remember, you remember when they went like a 97, 98, and I think like 2002? That was a good time to be a Red Wings fan. Lately, unfortunately, not so much. So we'll see how that goes. And for your final need to know news story, let's head to Florida, where a school district had to change the way it gives out grades after their valedictorian graduated with, I still can't get over this, get this, a record breaking 11.99 GPA.
1: I would now like to introduce the valedictorian for the class of 2026. He is an AP Capstone Diploma recipient and is a National Merit Commended Scholar. He has earned an 11.99 GPA while accruing over 70 credits. Please welcome your valedictorian, Mr. Vaibhav Bhaskar.
0: Dang. Now, how did he get an 11.99? Because I always thought it was like 4-point-something GPA was like pretty high, like a 4.4. Well, he got that high of a GPA because the school awards bonus GPA points for extra curricular activities and advanced classes, which he was involved in both right there. That really makes me feel embarrassed that I graduated Howell High School with a 1.7 GPA. But then again, I didn't really go to school much my senior year. But look at me now. I'm on the radio. That is the Big Joe Show's Need to Know News on Mix 95.7, Grand Rapids' best mix.
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3: Today, partly cloudy skies, hot and smoky with highs in the mid-90s. Later on tonight, dropping down to a low of around 70. And for Friday, partly cloudy with isolated showers and storms possible, highs around 90.
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0: Good morning. Thanks for hanging out. It is Big Joe on Mix 95.7. We've got Big Joe's 60-second showdown coming up right around 8:45. Your chance to win tickets to go see the Joe Bros at Soaring Eagle Casino. Okay, so if you have not been outside this morning, I don't blame you. The wildfire smoke that we're dealing with from Canada has fully engulfed West Michigan here. It was all the way up in the UP. It's still there, measuring like off the charts. It's such a crazy smell from all those wildfires that were burning and still are in Canada. So definitely not the greatest day as far as heat, air quality to stay inside. But even here at work, like our radio station is right downtown Grand Rapids, kind of by like 20 Monroe and the Van Andel Arena to give you a little reference point. But boy, it just smells so, so thick of smoke. And if it wasn't like hard to breathe, I would actually love it. Because one of my favorite smells is a campfire. I like it. I know some people don't like the smell like the day after where you have the campfire kind of on your hoodie or your shirt or whatever it might be, your clothing. But I love that. Another smell that I really like, which I don't know if everybody likes this one or not, but not that I huff it, but I like the smell of gasoline. I like it. Like I said, I'm not going to the gas station. Hey, can I get a sniff? Oh, we got a problem on pump too. But I really enjoy it. Other people are like, oh, that's so disgusting. And another thing I really like, I don't like running into them, especially after it happened to my dog Benny and he got sprayed. But I love skunks. I love that kind of skunky smell. Also, sometimes like weed will smell like that in the air. Like, I don't know why. I understand like for some people it's a total turnoff, but for my nose, my head, I'm like, that smells so good. So I was wondering, what is your favorite smell? And it could be like a strange one or a unique one. Like one of the smells that I will always like love too is like the grass after it rains. Just the smell that you have in the grass in the air. That's one of mine too. What about you? 616-600-0957. That's 616-600-0957. Hey, at least you're not talking about bad smells. Tell me what your favorite one is.
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it's smoky out there. Good morning. It's Big Joe and Mix 95.7. If you could, snap a picture and share it on our Mix 95.7 GR Facebook page or Instagram. I put a photo up of what I can kind of see from my window in downtown GR, and I'd love for you to leave a comment, kind of show me what you got. Because, man, it's, you know, it's daytime, but it don't look like it. Hey, coming up next, we've got Big Joe's 60-second showdown. I put 1 minute on the clock, and you have to answer 10 questions. If you're able to do that correctly, you're going to get the Michigan Lottery ticket jackpot. And just for playing today, I'm going to hook you up with Joe Bro tickets.

0: Mix 95.7, it is the Big Joe Show, and Haley from Grand Rapids has a chance to win our Michigan Lottery ticket jackpot, which is at $170, and just for playing today, going to get a pair of tickets to go see the Jonas Brothers at Soaring Eagle Casino. Hi, good morning. How's it going?
1: Good. How are you?
0: I'm doing great, and I'm really hoping that you can win that Michigan Lottery ticket jackpot. Here's how the game works. I put 1 minute on the clock. You have to answer 10 questions correctly. If you don't know an answer, you're not sure, all you have to do is say pass, and I'll come back if there's still time left on the clock. You get all 10 right, and you win our Michigan Lottery ticket jackpot. You ready to play?
1: I'm ready.
0: Big Joe's 60-second showdown starts in 3, 2, 1. In rap music, who is the real Slim Shady?
1: Eminem.
0: Correct. Who was the male star of the 1997 film Titanic?
1: Leonardo DiCaprio.
0: Correct. What fast food chain slogan is "Have it your way"?
1: Subway.
0: Incorrect. In what city would you find the Wizard of Oz?
1: Oh my gosh, I know it's in Kansas. I can't remember. The Wizard of Oz. Pass.
0: What golf legend lent

0: his name to a mixture of iced tea and lemonade?
1: Arnold Palmer.
0: Correct. On an analog clock face, what number sits at the bottom opposite a 12?
1: 6.
0: Correct. In medicine, the abbreviation ENT stands for ear, nose, and what?
1: Throat.
0: Correct. What U.S. federal holiday comes last in the calendar year?
1: Labor Day.
0: Incorrect. What, Puffy?
2: That's a wrap.
0: Oh, man. All right. You know what? You did pretty good today. Sometimes they can get you tied up a little bit, but hey, nothing to hang your head over. You are a winner either way, Haley, because you are going to get to go see the Jonas Brothers at Soaring Eagle Casino coming up on August 5th. Congrats.
1: Thank you so much.
0: You're very welcome. Hey, you want to take on the 60-second showdown and have your shot at our Michigan Lottery ticket jackpot now at $175 plus Jonas Brothers tickets? Then call me, 616-600-0957.
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1: 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Like, my throat is so scratchy from this Canadian wildfire smoke. 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

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Thanks to everybody that's been sharing pictures on my Mix 95.7 GR Facebook page and the Big Joe Show page of all the Canadian wildfire smoke. It's just so hazy where you're at. Check out what people have been sharing and leave a comment with yours right now. 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

Mix 95.7, it is Big Joe, and if you don't go outside today, I don't blame you one bit. We're supposed to have temperatures today in the mid-90s, and there's an air quality alert because of all that wildfire smoke that we got going on. You know what? Just keep on hanging out and listening to Mix 95.7. It's actually really good for you, according to a doctor.

0: 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Thanks so much for hanging out. It is Big Joe. And listen, this weather, even if we didn't have the Canadian wildfire smoke, it'd be hot. You probably wouldn't be outside. But the cool thing is with the Family Fun Card, which we've got for you, you can grab this right now in our Mix 95.7 app or at Mix957GR.com. 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It's $99, normally like $730 as far as like a value of how much it would cost you. And it gets four people, 16 different activities. Like today, Patterson Ice. You could go there, have open skate plus rentals. How nice would it be to cool off and actually be able to breathe some fresh air? Or House Rules Board Game Lounge. You could go there. You could make a reservation for like 3 hours with four people. 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

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Anybody got any of those like COVID masks, like the N95? I need something. This smoke is absolutely terrible out there. Hey, thanks so much for hanging out with me. It's Big Joe on Mix 95.7. This is the weekend.

0: Grand Rapids Best Mix is here on Mix 95.7. It is Big Joe. I just want to go home and, like, go into my basement. I think that's where it's nice and cold, and hopefully the air is not too rough to breathe. I'm inside of our building here in downtown GR, and this wildfire smoke from Canada, I swear, it's coming through. Like, I think we've got, like, filters and, you know, air conditioning and all these different things. I'm cool, but, oh, my throat is so scratchy. I've been drinking water all day. Anybody else got, like, a really scratchy throat because of all the smoke and everything that's in the air? I hope you don't, and I hope that you're able to stay safe and inside. Between the heat and all that, you definitely do not want to be out there. You know what you want to do? You just want to sit back and listen to Mix 95.7. Coming up next, we have got Deanna. She'll take you through your midday. And then this afternoon, Carly and Duncan hanging out with you. Join them at 3 o'clock. That's when they kick things off with our Mix Music Marathon. 95 minutes of Grand Rapids Best Mix with no commercials. Hey, have yourself an amazing day. And if you're on social media, I'd love to connect with you. 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And also, you can find me, The Big Joe Show. Give a follow on both of those. And yeah, you always get to see what's happening on the show and off. And hopefully win some cool prizes, too. All right. I will be back tomorrow along with this Canadian smoke. Hopefully a little bit less of it. Starting at 5 o'clock. So join me then. 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

0: 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Parents, you can prevent the summer slide. It's Deanna. Now, over the summer, kids can forget what they've learned over the school year. This is what they call the summer slide. But education experts say, yes, kids do need a summer break. But to help them stay on top of their skills, take time to play games so kids can practice counting and reading, and encourage your kids to read every day during summer break, and have kids go with you to the grocery store, have them estimate the cost of items, maybe add up the bill, and remember to schedule those play dates so they keep on top of their social skills as well.
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4: Today, partly cloudy skies, hot and smoky with highs in the mid-90s. Later on tonight, dropping down to a low of around 70. And for Friday, partly cloudy with isolated showers and storms possible, highs around 90.

Mix 95.7. Is there one movie that just scarred you for life? For me, it was Nightmare on Elm Street. Guess what? Freddy Krueger is back. They are remaking Nightmare on Elm Street with the blessing from Wes Craven's estate.

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We were good.

Harry Styles is lonely no more. He said he wrote this song when he was feeling lonely, watching his friends fall in love, get married. But now it's going to be his turn when he marries Zoe Kravitz. Here he is with American Girls on Mix 95.7.

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2: Who doesn't like to jump into a lake when it's nice and hot outside? 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A couple of big lakes here in West Michigan have reports of harmful algae blooms. One of them has been confirmed. The other one, we're waiting on the testing. 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

Mix 95.7, it's Big Joe, and on Saturday at Berlin Raceway, it's going to be a great time. That's why I want to give you 4 tickets to go. 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

0: Mix 95.7. Thanks for working with us. It's Deanna. Well, it turns out we have been congratulating engaged couples all wrong. An etiquette expert says you're not supposed to say congratulations because it makes it sound like someone won the relationship. Like, oh, I locked them down. Instead, say something like, I'm so happy for you both. I actually have not seen this in this light, but it kind of makes sense now because you want to make it sound like you're celebrating the relationship. So I kind of get this.
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4: Today, partly cloudy skies, hot and smoky with highs in the mid-90s. Later on tonight, dropping down to a low of around 70. And for Friday, partly cloudy with isolated showers and storms possible, highs around

Olivia Rodrigo says for her latest album, a lot of the songs are about hope or having a lack of hope. But this song right here is about that hope that you have before a first date. 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

0: us. It's Deanna. Well, parents, you can help prevent the summer slide. Now, over the summer, kids can forget what they've learned over the school year. This is what they call the summer slide. But education experts say, yes, kids do need a summer break. But to help them stay on top of their skills, take time to play games so kids can practice counting and reading, and encourage your kids to read every day. Also, when you go to the store, take your kids along with you. Have them estimate the cost of the items or add up a number of things in the cart. This will sharpen their math skills. And make sure you are scheduling those play dates so that way they can keep on top of their social skills as well.
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romance is alive and well as long as Bruno Mars continues to make songs like this. 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

0: It's Big Joe on Mix 95.7, and if you want to see the Jonas Brothers, well, you can win a pair of tickets with me Friday morning at 7:45. 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
1: They say the holy water's watered down, and this town's lost its faith. Our colors will fade eventually, so if our time is running out, day after day, we'll make the mundane a masterpiece. Oh my, my, oh my, my love, I take one look at you, you're taking me out.

0: Mix 95.7. We appreciate you spending your workday with us. It's Deanna. Well, if you've ever said congratulations to a couple that just got engaged, that's all wrong. An etiquette expert says you're not supposed to say congratulations because it makes it sound like someone won the relationship. Like, oh, you locked them down. Instead, say something like, I'm so happy for you both. So I see where this etiquette expert is coming from, where you want to celebrate the relationship and marriage isn't an award. So I do kind of see that. What do you think?
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2: Who doesn't like to jump into a lake when it's nice and hot outside? 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A couple of big lakes here in West Michigan have reports of harmful algae blooms. One of them has been confirmed, the other one we're waiting on the testing, plus what to look for in case you're at a lake and you might see something out there too. 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

0: Everybody, yes, everybody, wants this prize. 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

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The other night, Jay-Z was performing at Yankee Stadium. He brought out Rihanna on stage, and she looked so happy, smiling, waving at her fans. Maybe this is the push she needs to come out of retirement.

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1: Yes.
0: Say a potential partner's income is like the number one thing that they're interested in.
1: Wow. I mean, you know, the economy's rough right now.
0: I think it's important to like, I don't know, like when you're first starting dating, I don't know if you talk about money at all. I would not feel comfortable doing that because I don't want to make a lot of money.
1: I wouldn't. Immediately, no.
0: No, but I think if you're going to go serious, yeah, you talk about finances, right?
1: Right.
0: How much do you think that person needs to make, according to the survey?
1: Oh, God. I'm going to say $80,000.
0: $139,000.
1: Oh, I had a feeling.
0: Well, thank God we're not single anymore. We don't have to deal with that crap.
1: Yeah, thank God. 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

Alex Warren posted recently, if you see me at Target, I'm probably talking to myself. That's so true, though. I do that all the time when I'm shopping. 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
1: They say the holy water's watered down, and this town's lost its faith.

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1: How would you feel as the parent in the room? How would you feel about a restaurant making you pay if your kids misbehave?
2: Ooh. I probably would never go to that restaurant just because I wouldn't want to risk it.
1: But would you be mad about it? Like, would you be upset that there is a restaurant that would make you pay if your kids misbehaved? Primarily, we're talking like if they broke things, like if there's damage done because of misbehaving.
2: Oh, no, that's the right thing to do. If my kids break something, I'm going to pay for it. They're going to hear about it when we get to the car. They're going to hear about it the whole ride home.
1: So there's a restaurant in California that is making parents pay for damage caused by misbehavior from kids. And they said it's already dramatically reduced problems.
2: Oh, I bet.
1: Kim chatted with us and said, if my kids broke something at a restaurant, I would absolutely pay for it. Sophie also said that she would pay for something if her kids broke it at a restaurant, but she's not sure she agrees with a restaurant forcing a charge.
2: I think I ruin our family meals a lot because I'm over-concerned about it. So I'm always like, shh, be quiet. Like my kids must hate going out with me because I'm always like, we're bothering other people. Other people are out here eating too, you know?
1: They're the one.
2: And they're probably just like, Dad, I'm just being

0: normal kid, you know?
1: Yeah, they're the one kids that are like, actually, I really hate going to restaurants because my dad tells us to shut up all the time.
0: Yeah, I'm that dad.
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0: again.
1: Backstreet's back. 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
2: Well, it's beautiful out there, sunny and 75, almost a little chilly in the shade. Now, let's get a read on the inside of your car. It is hot. You've only been parked a short time and it's already 99 degrees in there. 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

0: 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This is One Republic, Need Your Love. Now, One Republic, they've been around for a while. Their breakout success came when they went viral on MySpace.
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0: 10 songs in a row, you're going on a flight. Okay. 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

0: 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If you're lucky enough to be going on a vacation and hopping on a plane somewhere, sometimes you'll look forward to the food and beverage cart coming around.
1: Oh, I love the beverage cart.
0: And you never look forward to the snacks?
1: Not really.
0: What?
1: Like the biscotti. Is that what they're called?
0: Yeah, that's
1: those
0: the
1: suck.
0: What?
1: Yeah.
0: Those are so good. So we're talking about airline food and drink because I have the 2026 Best Airline Food and Drinks Survey. Delta, no surprise here, came out on top for most of them.
1: Okay.
0: Best for coffee and also best for economy snacks, including the Biscoff cookies.
1: Okay, Biscoff, that's what they're called. Yeah, yeah, not biscotti.
0: Yeah. Let's see, if you want premier dining experience, you gotta fly Emirates.
1: Yeah.
0: That's it. Mm-hmm. Emirates. You gotta fly Emirates if you want some premier dining. And then as for wine, guess which one serves the best wine?
1: I don't know.
0: Air France.
1: Oh, okay. Yeah. Have you ever been on a flight where you got a full meal?
0: Like, actually, yes.
1: Okay.
0: When we were flying to Portugal.
1: Oh, you're right. When we went overseas, too, we got a meal.
0: Yep.
1: It's like they have to feed you because they're in the plane for 9 hours.
0: They're like, God, I guess they're here long enough. We might as well.
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9: Today, partly cloudy skies, hot and smoky with highs in the mid-90s. Later on tonight, dropping down to a low of around 70. And for Friday, partly cloudy with isolated showers and storms possible, highs around 90.
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1: It's Big Joe, and when you go camping, you're always told, make sure you don't leave food out for animals. 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
1: It's Carly and Duncan. 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
1: What's the perfect length for a movie? People were asked that in a survey. I've got the answer, the majority answer, coming up in 10 minutes. 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

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Hey.

0: was the Barbie movie.
1: Maybe that's just me because I didn't like Barbie.
0: The Barbie movie was almost 2 hours.
1: Okay, so yeah.
0: So yeah, that's a little lengthy. And then Oppenheimer was probably 3 hours.
1: Yeah, okay.
0: Yeah, I knew that one was really long. How long do you think is like too long? Like, what is the cutoff for you when it comes to how long a movie should be?
1: About an hour 40, I'm starting to get antsy.
0: Okay.
1: And it
0: okay.
1: depends on the type of movie. Like a comedy, like you could do an hour and 20.
0: True.
1: Right?
0: True. And then like an action, like
1: action
0: maybe
1: drama.
0: Two.
1: Maybe two, yeah.
0: It depends on how well it's holding you in.
1: Yep.
0: And you're actually very close to the average American. Most Americans say that 88 minutes is the perfect length for a movie. So just under an hour and a half.
1: Okay.
0: Is the perfect movie length. I feel like that's pretty good.
1: There's a lot of movies out there where it's like, I didn't need that 15-minute chunk. You could have cut all of that out.
0: Yeah.
1: And it's not important to
0: or
1: the story
0: made
1: at all.
0: It 2 minutes if you really wanted that action scene in there, you know?
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3: First date, nightmare fuel. Uh-oh. And you're welcome in advance. Lauren Snap, Donnie Meacham. Did you know that it takes 19 minutes on average for someone to decide whether they want to take you on a second date?
4: Yep, absolutely. You don't do that. But the second you get on a date, you already know from the second you get on that first date, you walk in, you introduce yourself to them. In your head, you're going, yeah, okay, I could see us going another date. Or you're like, nope, I'm going to get through dinner and I'm going to choke on my food and I'm going to get out of here.
3: Oh, wow. Okay. Well, you're like pulling the emergency exit door already. Yeah. Wow. Okay. Well, I'm going to just try and be on my best behavior, at least for 20 minutes.
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1: Food Fight, Lauren Snap, Donnie Meacham. I love a good survey, and this one kind of blows my mind. 63% of women say they should be able to eat their partner's food, whereas 27% of men say it's okay. So, like, girls want to share, boys don't want to share.
2: Oh, well, I mean, imagine that. That seems odd, right? But, no, this is, I don't care if people have my food. I'm actually, like, okay with it. But I have friends that are very protective. They're like, they don't want to share. I don't know what it is. Food is a very tricky thing because it's one of those things you never know how people grew up. And it's like, it could be a psychological thing. But for me, it's like, take it. You want a chicken tendy? Have a tendy. I don't care. But other people, they're like, oh, no, sorry, can't have any. I'm like, oh, okay, relax, chill, bruh.

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1: Ooh, nostalgia is in. Everybody. Ooh, Backstreet Boys, y'all. The Sphere, Las Vegas. Hello. Backstreet Boys at the Sphere on Pop Crush Nights. Why wouldn't you want to be there? The Sphere is amazing. Seriously, the show is brilliant. You want to be there. We want to send you airfare for two. Two nights stay at the Venetian. The Venetian is a gorgeous. You're going to get early entrance, VIP access, VIP nightclub access. Seriously, y'all, go enter to win right now. 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